0: This is Miss M, the two-legged St. Bernard, saying keep on crushing.
1: That was wonderful.
2: Bravo.
1: I loved that.
2: Oh, it was great.
1: Well, it was pretty good.
2: Well, it wasn't bad.
1: Well, there were parts of it that weren't very good,
2: though. It could have been a lot better.
1: I didn't really like it.
2: It was pretty terrible.
1: It was bad.
2: It was awful.
1: It was terrible.
2: Get him away.
1: Hey, boo.
2: Boo.
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10: 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Thanks for joining me again. Well, I got another great show lined up. Songs you'll know, some you won't know, some you like, and some you hate. And I'm going to start off with a great song from Sir Cliff Richard in his later years. Here he is doing Take Me High.

Sir Cliff Richard in his later years. No shadows in sight there. That was a track called Take Me High, and I still got that on the 45. Well, if you don't like some of the tunes I play, well, you know what to do. 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Yeah, you can do that easy. 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And here's Eric Clapton now, and he's in trouble because he shot the sheriff.

0: Eric Clapton, I Shot the Sheriff. Yes, the song originally released by Bob Marley. And I think I'll have a fab track now.
1: How about you play another Beatles song for us, Johnny?
2: Okay, then.

The Beatles, A Hard Day's Night. Yes, their first strum, you know what it is, and it takes you right back, doesn't it? Back when you're a little bit younger. I remember hearing that. I was in school, so there you go. Well, I'm just trying to remember where it was. I think I was in Standard 4. Yeah, somewhere around there. Shows them old, doesn't it? Well, I got a surf track now. The Fantastic Baggies with the Surfers Boys' Dream Come True. And then a Kiwi classic from Split Enz.

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0: Kiwi classic, Split Ends. History never repeats. No, it doesn't. Yeah, you can tell what's going on now, eh? And the Fantastic Baggies with the Surfer's Boy Dream Come True. Yes, I was Mr. Mush. Well, I'm going to drop a dollar into my jukebox.
1: They took my blue suede shoes down to Oldsmobile. 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

0: Al Coyola, Quando, the instrumental track. And I'm going to party.
1: For the next 5 minutes, I'm going to party like it's on sale for $19.99.

And that was the English band Matchbox Midnight Dynamos. Well, I'm not one of them anymore. No, I can't do it. No way. And I got a bit of credence now. Born on the Bow. And then we're going to have David Soul. Remember him? He's doing a track called Silver Lady. Just me, Johnny C.

0: 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Did I break your concentration?
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4: Righto, kick it in the guts, Trev.

David So with one of his big hits, Silver Lady. And we had Creedence Clearwater Revival before the break with Born on the Bayou. Yeah, great track. 5 minutes long. In fact, 5 minutes and 18 seconds long. Here's a track I haven't played for a while. Paul Revere and the Raiders with the Indian Reservation. And right after that, we've got another classic Kiwi track. Yeah, it's coming up. It's just me, Johnny C.

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Artie Jar, give me a number. Kiwi classic and Poor Affair and the Raiders doing an old track there, Indian Reservation. And it's time to put my dollar into the jukebox.

Buddy Holly with the brown-eyed handsome man, the jukebox classic, and on to the rockabilly rock and roll track. And I got Sonny Fisher and the Rockin' Boys with Rockin' Daddy.

Sydney Fisher and the Rockin' Boys with the Rockin' Daddy. That was a rockabilly rock and roll track. And I feel like this man sometimes. John Fogerty, the old man down the road.

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And I've got Johnny Rivers with Memphis.

0: Johnny Rivers, live at the Whiskey A Go Go with the Chuck Berry number Memphis. And here's Ray Stevens, and he's doing something that's a bit cold for doing now. Yes, you'll know the song straight away.
1: Hello, everyone. This is your Action News reporter with all the news that is news across the nation on the scene at the supermarket. There seems to have been some disturbance here. Pardon me, sir. Did you see what happened?
2: Yeah, I did. I was standing over by the tomatoes, and here he comes, running through the pole beans, through the fruits and vegetables, naked as a jaybird. And I hollered over to Ethel. I said, "Don't look, Ethel!" And it's too late. She'd already been incensed.
3: He comes.

0: back order once again, and we're here at the gas station. Pardon me, sir, did you see what happened?
1: Yeah, Dave. I was just in here getting my cars checked, and he just appeared out of the traffic. Come streaking around the grease right there. Didn't have nothing on but a smile. I looked in there, and Ethel was getting her cold drink. I hollered, "Don't look, Ethel!" And it's too late. She'd already been mooned. Flashed her right there in front of the shop or so.
2: He ain't crazy.
1: Boogity, boogity.
2: He ain't crazy.

0: Once again, your Action News reporter in the booth at the gym covering the disturbance at the basketball playoff. Pardon me, sir. Did you see what happened?
1: Yeah, Dee. Hey, Tom, I was just going down there to get Ethel a snow cone. Here it come, right out of the cheap seats. Dribbling. Right down the middle of the court. Didn't have on nothing but his PS. Made a hook shot and got out through the concession stand. I hollered up at Ethel. I said, "Don't look, Ethel!" It was too late. She'd already got a free shot. Grandstand. Right there in front of the home table.
2: What is it called in the street?
3: Here comes the kid. Who's that with it? Ethel.

Ray Stevens with the streak. Crazy track, and that's it. This hour's finished. Taking us to the top. I got the Harding Trio, and they're just tippy-toeing around. I'll catch you in the brand new hour.

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0: And here we are on to another brand spanking new hour of the Classic Party Show. If you've just joined us, it's just me, Johnny C. And that was Bunny Walters, a Kiwi track, starting this hour off with Girl, You'll Be a Woman Soon. And it's time for today's featured artist, the Dave Clark Five, because I haven't finished playing all the hits, have I? The Dave Clark Five are an English pop group formed in Tottenham in 1958 by drummer Dave Clark, who was also the group's leader, producer and songwriter. They were the second group of the British Invasion on the Ed Sullivan Show, appearing in March for 2 weeks after the Beatles appeared for three straight weeks in February 1964. Of course, that was in America. And the group disbanded in the late 1970s. And on the 10th of March 2008, the band was inducted into the Rock and Roll Hall of Fame. And the track I'm going to play now is from 1967. You've Got What It Takes. It got to 28 in the UK, 46 in Australia, 7 in Canada, and 7 in the US.
1: Today's featured artist.

0: The Dave Clark Five, You Got What It Takes, came out in 1967. It was 28 in the UK, 46 in Australia, 7 in Canada, and 7 in the US. And I've got another track from 67 coming up in the next half hour.
1: Excuse me, what happened if you mash this button? What do I do? Oh!
2: Don't touch the button.

Blockbuster. Yeah, another great track on the Classic Party Show. And it's time to shake and stomp now with Dick Dale and the Deltones. And then I'm going to follow that with a Kiwi track, The Chills, with Heavenly Pop Hit. It's just me, Johnny C.

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And Carly Simon, well, that was Nobody Does It Better. And now I've got to put another dollar into the jukebox.

Neil Sedaka, happy birthday, Sweet 16, that was a jukebox classic. And on to the instrumental, and I've got Hank Marvin from The Shadows by himself with You Are the Sunshine of My Life.

Hank Marvin, you are the sunshine of my life. Hank does a great version of that, doesn't he? Well, on to Elkie Brooks now. Don't cry out loud. This is a track you mightn't

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0: Deep Purple, Smoke on the Water. Yeah, what a great track. And that brought us into the Dave Clark Five. Today's featured artist. From 1968, the Red Balloon got to 7 in the UK, 51 in Australia, 13 in Germany, 8 in Ireland, got 8 in New Zealand, and 6 in South Africa.
1: Today's featured artist.

The Dave Clark Five from 1968. The Red Balloon got to 7 in the UK, 51 in Australia, 13 in Germany, 8 in Ireland, 8 in New Zealand, and 6 in South Africa. And I got another track coming up in the next hour. And I haven't given you a China report. She's doing what she does best. She's sleeping, snoring, and she's up on the chair at the stage. She could shift. Yeah, I'll let you know a little bit later what happens. Here's The Move with Flowers in the Rain.

The Move with Flowers in the Rain. Yeah, great track. Well, I've got two more great tracks coming up. First, I've got The Hollies with Jennifer Eccles. You know that tune. And then I've got Dragon with You, Are You Old Enough? And I've got Dragon with Are You Old Enough right after that. And I've got Dragon with Are You Old Enough? And then, of course, I've got The Jukebox.

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1: What are you doing this weekend?
2: I'm putting up a retaining wall.
1: Doing it yourself?
2: No, I'm going to get some bloke in.
1: Oh, come on, mate. Do it yourself.
2: She's pretty big job.
1: Oh, you'll be right.
2: You reckon?
1: We can knock it over in half a day.
2: Yeah.
1: Get a couple bites around.
3: Hey, Josie!
1: Huh?
3: Give us a hammer for job Saturday.
1: Mate, you're dreaming.
2: Aussies.
1: Yeah, no surprises here.
0: Another Kiwi classic. Classic.

Are You Old Enough? Dragon. Yes, a great track. And before that, The Hollies with one of their big hits, Jennifer Eccles. And it's time to put a dollar into my

And that was the Mersey Beats and my jukebox, Wishing and Hoping. And on to the rockabilly rock and roll track, and I've got Shakin' Stevens with Marie Marie.

Good old Shaky there, Second Stevens, Marie, doing the rockabilly rock and roll track. And guess what? I've run out of time again. Yes, but I've got time to chuck in one more. Here's late great Fats Domino with Blueberry Hill taking us to the top. I'll catch you in the brand spanking new hour.

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0: And here we are into the last hour of the show, and she's here.
1: Yes, I am.
0: She made another.
1: The two-legged St. Bernard. Yeah.
0: And, of course, China hasn't moved. She's still in the same place down there, except she's looking at paws. She's not sleeping at the moment. She's not snoring.
1: No.
0: Right, that was the searches with needles and pincers. That's how they say it, pincers. And I got a track now from our featured artist, the Dave Clark Five. We're into 1969 now for one track, good old rock and roll. Got to 7 in the UK, 92 in Australia. Boy, the Australians didn't like it.
1: We'll see whether they were right or not when I've heard it.
0: Yeah.
1: Yep.
0: Got to 10 in Ireland and 16 in South Africa. Didn't chart New Zealand this time.
2: Today's featured

0: Good old rock and roll from 1969, the Dave Clark 5. 7 in the UK, 92 in Australia, 10 in Ireland, and 16 in South Africa.
1: Hmm.
0: What did you think of that? Was it worth it?
1: Well, I can see why it didn't chart too high.
0: Hey.
1: I mean, it's all right, but, you know, I could see why, yeah.
0: This is one of the first Dave Clark 5 tracks I actually had on an album.
1: Oh, okay.
0: Yeah.
1: Mm.
0: So, it's just about worn out. So, that's Australians.
1: No, well, you said yourself didn't chart here in New Zealand, so.
0: Yeah.
1: You know what? At least it charted in Australia.
0: Yeah.
1: So you can't say that.
0: Yeah.
1: No.
0: Only just.
1: But it didn't chart at all in New Zealand.
0: No.
1: No.
0: Well, I bought the record, so I can't understand why. Anyway, we're moving to 1970 in the next half hour. And doo-wop Denise.
1: It's your turn. Hello, Denise.
0: Here you go. Have you got your doo-wop shoes on, Denise?
1: She probably has. She always does. She's such a doo-wop junkie.
0: Yeah.
1: Yep.
0: Here's the Cadillacs with Speedo.
2: Boom.

0: There you go, doo-wop, Denise. The Cadillacs with Speedo, and I can just see Denise there with a poodle skirt on, spinning around. And
1: having a good old time.
0: Just about.
1: And her poodle, you know, she's got a little toy poodle.
0: Yeah.
1: I think she breeds them, actually. I think she started breeding them. Breeds toy poodles,
0: yeah.
1: her and her husband. There you go.
0: Righto. On with the music. No, it's not snoring. It's just doing things it shouldn't be doing down the floor now.
1: Yeah, things we're not going to talk about on the radio.
0: Yep. That's China.
1: Yep.
0: Go to China.
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0: I don't know either.
1: No.
0: Nobody knows. Of course, that was a Kiwi classic. The Exponents, or as they were called earlier, the Dance Exponents. And before that, we had the Ivy League, and we're just tossing and turning, and we all do that sometimes, don't we?
1: When we can't sleep, yep.
0: Yeah, what was you going to tell me about China?
1: China, oh, yes. A couple of weeks ago, I went to get something to – I went into a little cafe to get a cake to take away, and they saw China outside, and she said, "How old is China?" I said, "Well, she'll be 7 soon." She said, "Oh, is she that old?" I said, "Yeah, she's fully – she said – oh, I thought it was a St. Bernard puppy."
0: Yeah, we're speechless too.
1: And then I met a lady on the track when I was walking, and I told her, and she said, "St. Bernard." She doesn't look anything like a St. Bernard. Yeah. She's a Cavalier King Charles Spaniel.
0: Yeah, I suppose.
1: She's a spaniel.
0: I suppose looking at some pictures she does.
1: She probably does look like a little, very, very young St. Bernard puppy. I suppose you could push it a bit.
0: Yeah. Yep. Anyway, she's moved from in front of the rack now. She's over in her hot dog.
1: Yes.
0: Which is a bed, her bed.
1: Her bed, yeah.
0: Righto, time to play the jukebox.
1: And I can, because the dog's out of the road.

There you go, the jukebox, Frankie Lyman and the Teenagers. Why do fools fall in love? Good, that was a good one to follow. The why does love do this to me? It's almost the same sort of question. That was the jukebox. Anyway, on to the instrumental, and I've got Dick Dale with the Angry Generation.

0: Dick Dale live, of course, there with the Angry Generation. There seems to be one of them around at the moment, isn't there?
1: They're getting angrier.
0: Yeah. Righto, time for a fab track and sweet with a great track you'll like. This is extended version of it as well. You probably know what it is already.
2: Excuse me, what happened if you mash this button? What do I do? Oh!
3: Don't touch the button. The button.
1: How about you play another Beatles song for us, Johnny?
4: Okay, then.

0: Yeah, Sweet With Love is like oxygen.
1: Yep, love that song. And it's the full one too. Just, yeah. Yep.
0: Whole 6 minutes and 4 seconds.
1: Yep.
0: And he had the fab track before that with Things We Said Today.
1: Mm.
0: And coming up, we've got today's featured artist, but I'm going to play another track just because I can.
1: Mm-hmm.
0: It's just me, Johnny C.
1: And me, Miss M, the two-legged St. Bernard.
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0: And that was Andy Brown, keyboard player for Status Quo with Supersonic. And that's why it's got a bit of a Status Quo sort of sound to it.
1: It does actually, yeah.
0: Yeah. Yep. Probably got the boys playing
1: probably
0: guitars for it as well.
1: Weird. Yeah.
0: Maybe it is just Status Quo.
1: With a different vocalist.
0: Oh, yeah.
1: Yeah, he doesn't normally sing for them.
0: Oh, they do now.
1: Back in the day.
0: Now they all take a share. Bass player sings a few songs as well.
1: Yep.
0: Because they're all getting old.
1: Yeah.
0: So some of them probably
1: can't get the notes anymore. Yep.
0: Yeah. Righto, and what do we have before that? Oh, we had Sweet with Lovers Like Oxygen. Mm. Yeah.
1: Full 6-minute version.
0: Yep.
1: Yep.
0: And we're on to today's featured artists. The last track from 1970, Here Comes Summer, charted in the UK at 44. I actually quite like the way they do the song.
1: Well, I can see why it didn't chart very high, considering what the song is.
0: Yeah, but that's pretty good in the UK. It's just they've done it completely different. So here we go.
2: Today's featured artist.

0: The Dave Clark 5, Here Comes Summer, came out in 1970 and it just charted in the UK at 44.
1: Don't blame. I'm glad. It wouldn't have charted if I had anything to do with it.
0: I like that version. I love that version.
1: I don't like the song. I do like the moon boot going into that song, but that's about it.
0: Yeah, I know. I can always hear Status Quo doing that song.
1: I can always hear my moon boot going crush.
0: Yeah, all right. That's the end of the Dave Clark 5, isn't it?
1: Yep.
0: Got to put the moon boot through it.
1: Oh, I don't care who does that song. I'll put the moon boot through it.
0: Yeah. Yep. They were an English pop group formed in Tottenham in 1958 by drummer Dave Clark. He was the leader, producer and co-songwriter. They were the second group of British artists on the British invasion in America on the Ed Sullivan Show, appearing in March for 2 weeks after the Beatles appeared 3 weeks in a row on February 1964. And the group disbanded in late 1970, and they were inducted in the Rock and Roll Hall of Fame on the 10th of March 2008. And there's actually, I think, only a couple of them left of the band. They've all died. I know Dave Clark was still alive last time I heard, but it better not jinx him.
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3: Mommy, I

0: Leo Sayer, How Much Love.
1: I love that song. It's one of my favourites by him.
0: Yeah.
1: Yep.
0: Didn't he ever appear on TV over...
1: You're asking the wrong person. I don't know about TV.
0: Right,
1: fit on the head of a pin.
0: Yeah.
1: Yep.
0: Yep. Righto, that was Leo Sayer, Causes of How Much Love, and John Fogerty. He had a hot rod heart. Yes, we all do. Well, us rockers anyway. Anyway, time to put the dollar into the jukebox. Yep.

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0: Bill Haley in the Comets, rocking round the clock, and that's us. 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
0: 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Thanks to John and Lisa and Gerald. Remember, don't drink and drive.
1: Be kind to the dolphins and whales.
0: And be kind to your mums.
1: And be kind to your cats and dogs.
0: And we're going out with the bread track.
1: We are. We've run out of time.
0: It's a long one.
1: Yep.
0: The last time.
1: Yep.
0: Catch you later.
1: Bye.

0: was wonderful.
1: Bravo!
0: I loved that.
1: Oh, it was great.
0: Well, it was pretty good.
1: Well, it wasn't bad.
0: Well, there were parts of it that weren't very good, though.
1: It could have been a lot better.
0: I didn't really like it.
1: It was pretty terrible.
0: It was bad.
1: It was awful.
0: It was terrible.
1: Get him away!
0: Hey, boo!
1: Boo!
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Johnny, I present to you all the songs with the word wind in the title, starting with Dusty Springfield's Windmills of Your Mind. 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

Gwen Spin from Pat Boone as he starts our wind songs countdown with number 20 and the big cold wind. Let's have two versions of the same tune. Here's the first of those from Roy Brown.

Countdown, one of them a Survey Extra. The song is the instrumental Cast Your Fate to the Wind, and this one is from a guy who, well, you'll probably recognize his piano style, and you say, where have I heard that before? He did all the piano playing and music writing for all the Charlie Brown cartoons. His name is Vince Guaraldi, but he's the Survey Extra. We have the hit version at number 18 coming right up.

The hit version of Cast Your Fate to the Wind is from Sounds Orchestral. Once again, I have two versions of the same song, except this time they both made the countdown, and you'll hear the other one later on. But here's the first at number 17 from Stevie Wonder.

0: It's another Todd's Top 20 theme show.
1: I remember being sweet 16. And just like Chuck Berry said, all the boys wanted to dance with me. Here is the number 16 song on Todd's Top 20.

Billy Joel getting his second win there. He's number 16 on Todd's Top 20 Win the Songs. At number 15, in a foreign language, it means touch the wind. It's Moseada Sem Eres Tu.

Here is another one of those songs here on Trot's Top 20 that is not on the countdown, but Mr. Todd is playing to fill up the time. In other words, a survey extra. Love has-

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1: Ups, downs, ins, outs, highs, lows. Any way the wind blows, any way the wind blows. Goes low, goes low, goes low.
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0: Here on Todd's Top 20, we've had a rain show, we've had a sun show, but how about a wind show?
1: Esto es yo y cómo hablo así contigo.

Nana Cherry's blowing kisses at you. Number 14, Todd's top 20 Kisses in the Wind is her song. Again, we have two versions of the same song. One you'll hear later on. The first here at number

0: you waited online to see Frank Todd but didn't get in?
1: That's right. They told me that I did not make the countdown. But I was only a survey extra, so here now is one of those survey extras on Todd's Top 20.

That's the Survey Extra from Chicago. They are chasing the wind here on our Wind Songs Countdown here on Todd's Top 20. We're going to the group Kansas now for another Survey Extra, the story of the people of the Southwind.

Now, y'all knew, of course, that a Survey Extra from Kansas about the wind was going to be followed by that one now, didn't ya? Number 12 on our wind songs, the countdown is Dust in the Wind. We will take our break, get out of the wind tunnel, get some more kisses blown at me. That's what I want. So at number 11, let me play for you Paula Abdul, and I will be back.

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5: You're on Todd's Top 20. We've had a rain show. We've had a sun show. But how about a wind show?

0: I am so excited. He is back. Once again, Frank Todd.
1: And once again, because this is a Todd theme show, we can follow a heavy metal band like Poison and their song Ride the Wind with the chairman of the board, Mr. Francis Albert Sinatra.

God bless him, Bob Seger, still running against the wind. I mean, he's still out there rock and rolling, and he's number 10 on Todd's Top 20 Wind Songs. At number nine from the animated movie Pocahontas, sung by Miss America for about 15 minutes, Vanessa Williams.

0: You may think that a survey extra is unnecessary, but here on Todd's Top 20, we just think it's another great song.
1: Even though the song is from long ago, this artist is still with us today.

Well, he ain't still rock and rolling, but he's still singing out there great. Mr. Johnny Mathis with a Survey Extra. Wild is the wind, and keeping in our what we've been doing here on this program, pairing strange artists together, we'll follow Johnny Mathis with the Starship.

0: you look at it from up here, you get an appreciation of our world is a beautiful place and we do need to take care of it.
1: Well, the name of the survey extra from Starship was Winds of Change, and our number 8 countdown song is Wind of Change by the group Scorpions, and the number 7 wind song is from the late actor Patrick Swayze, and She's Like the Wind.

Well, you knew you were going to hear another version of that song. The one made famous by Peter, Paul, and Mary, number six on Todd's Top 20 Wind Songs, Blowing in the Wind. Going to number five now, we always call him the radio star that video killed because for some reason the fact that he was just an ordinary looking guy, once MTV came out, people stopped buying his records. Don't know why. Very talented guy, Mr. Christopher Cross.

Forever Extra, John Stewart, with a little help from Stevie Nicks and Lindsey Buckingham. Midnight Wind, going to Survey Extra from this guy's Folky Days in the mid-60s. Donovan.

divine Miss M. Bette Midler is number 4 on Todd's Top 20 Wind Songs. Wind Beneath My Wings. Well, technically, the word wind does not appear in the title by itself, but you know what? We love it. So we made it number 3 on our countdown. It's the Association and Windy.

all the way back to 1956 for the second biggest wind song of all time, Cogie Grant's Wayward Wind. Here on Todd's Top 20 Wind Songs Countdown, where every day you feel good is a blessing, I have been blessed to have spent this one with you. Now, you recall when we played Candle in the Wind by Elton John earlier, I said there was going to be another version of it, but it's by the same artist, because in 1997, of course, after the death of Princess Diana, Elton reworked the song, and it was number one for 14 weeks, and therefore it's number one on our Wind Songs Countdown. So Frank Todd saying, don't let the wind blow you away, and we'll see you next time.

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0: Hello and welcome back to The Dark Side of the Moon for another 2 hours of classic progressive rock with yours truly, Gary Jackson. All sorts of music from all sorts of eras of a sort of rock nature, whether it be classic rock or prog rock or maybe something a bit more folky. We got them all here on The Dark Side of the Moon, and we'll start with one of the great prog rock bands this week. When it gets going, this will be Genesis.
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Got to have some feedback if you're the Groundhogs in 1971. That was a track called Cherry Red from Split, one of their most successful albums. And we started off with Genesis from an album called And Then There Were Three, and a song called Ballad of Big. One of the great Dutch bands that this programme champions is Kayak. And here they are from one of their 1970s albums called The Last Encore. And this is called Back to the Front.

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The first of those two songs were Vinegar Joe featuring Alki Brooks on lead vocals and Proud to Be a Honky, and they were followed by Traffic and one of their later album tracks called Freedom Rider. Now, someone's been in touch with the program. It's Daz. Daz has been in touch. He lives in Lye, which I think is in the West Midlands, and he said, any chance of hearing Uriah Heep and a song called Gypsy? I think we can do that, Daz.

0: Uriah Heep and Gypsy for Daz in Lie. And if anybody else would like a request on a future show, the email address is rock@greatoldies.co.uk.
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4: The Dark Side of the Moon.

Pink Floyd from their live album A Delicate Sound of Thunder, and the live Us and Them, of course originally on the Dark Side of the Moon album. And before that we heard the Edgar Broughton Band. I think that was from Wazza Wazza, one of their early albums, a song called Why Doesn't Somebody Love Me. You want to change your soap, mate. Now here's here's a band who included a brother and a sister among their lineup. Charisma recording artists, at least when they recorded this, String Driven Thing. And this is Hammerhead.

0: String-driven thing and Hammerhead. I would suggest you might not hear String-driven thing on many other radio shows, but here they are on the Dark Side of the Moon. String-driven thing and Hammerhead.
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0: some real bangers this week on the Sloppies, I think you'll agree. We started off with a song called Rain and Tears by Aphrodite's Child. From back in the 1960s, Aphrodite's Child, of course, featuring Vangelis on keyboards and Demis Roussos on lead vocals. We moved on then to a wonderful album by Ian Hunter called When I'm President, and that was a song from it simply called Life. Then Fairport Convention and one of their great songs, White Dress, finishing off with Jackson Brown and a song from his album Late for the Sky called The Late Show.
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Showing the breadth of music you can hear on The Dark Side of the Moon, we started off that pairing with Emerson, Lake and Palmer and The Endless Enigma Part 1 from their album Trilogy. Follow that with Fleetwood Mac and a song called Over My Head, which I think was from the Tusk album, but I can't be sure. And as if to underline the different types of music you'll hear on this show, we're now going to hear Gentle Giant and the title track from their album Three Friends.

Robert Plant from his album Fate of Nations, which I think was released in 1990, and a song called 29 Palms. The intro quiz is coming up now. This was actually released in 1969, the debut album for a well-known band. Who are they? What's the song called? Ah, the jungle drums, you see, you'll hear them through the Amazonian rainforest. They're not from that part of the world, though. Here it is again. If you want a clue, they played at Woodstock in 1969, and I'm pretty sure they would have played that as well. To take us up to the answer to that question, this is the wonderful Pendragon and a song called Midnight Running.

Pendragon and Midnight Running, bringing us almost to the end of Dark Side of the Moon for another week. Don't forget, if you want to get in touch and have a request played on a future show, there is an email address. It's rock@greatoldies.co.uk for this show only. And I'll leave you as usual with the answer to the intro quiz. It was Santana from their first album, imaginatively called Santana, and a song called Jingo.

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14: 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Thanks for joining me again. Well, I got another great show lined up. Some you'll know, some you won't know, some you like, and some you hate. And I'm going to start off with a great song from Sir Cliff Richard in his later years. Here he is doing Take Me High.

Sir Cliff Richard in his later years. No shadows in sight there. That was a track called Take Me High, and I still got that on the 45. Well, if you don't like some of the tunes I play, well, you know what to do. 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And I want you to play this one. Yeah, you can do that easy. 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And here's Eric Clapton now, and he's in trouble because he shot the sheriff.

0: Eric Clapton, I Shot the Sheriff. Here's the song originally released by Bob Marley. And I think I'll have a fab track now.
1: How about you play another Beatles song for us, Johnny?
0: Okay, then.

The Beatles, A Hard Day's Night. Yes, their first strum, you know what it is, and it takes you right back, doesn't it? Back when you're a little bit younger. I remember hearing that. I was in school, so there you go. Well, I was trying to remember where it was. I think I was in Standard 4. Yeah, somewhere around there. It shows I'm old, doesn't it? Well, I got a surf track now. The Fantastic Baggies with the Surface Boys' Dream Come True. And then a Kiwi classic from Split Enz.

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0: Kiwi classic, Split Ends. History never repeats. No, it doesn't. Yeah, you can tell what's going on now, eh? And the Fantastic Baggies with the Surfer's Boy Dream Come True. Yes, I was Mr. Mush. Well, I'm going to drop a dollar into my jukebox.
1: 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Got to

0: Al Coyola, Quando, the instrumental track. And I'm going to party.
1: For the next 5 minutes, I'm going to party like it's on sale for $19.99.

And that was the English band Matchbox Midnight Dynamos. Well, I'm not one of them anymore. No, I can't do it. No way. And I got a bit of credence now. Born on the Bow. And then we're going to have David Soul. Remember him? He's doing a track called Silver Lady. Just me, Johnny C.

0: 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Did I break your concentration?
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4: Righto, kick it in the guts, Trev.

David Soul, with one of his big hits, Silver Lady. And we had Creedence Clearwater Revival before the break with Born on the Bayou. Yeah, great track, 5 minutes long. In fact, 5 minutes and 18 seconds long. Here's a track I haven't played for a while. Paul Revere and the Raiders with the Indian Reservation. And right after that, we've got another classic Kiwi track. Yeah, it's coming up. It's just me, Johnny C.

your number. Artie Jar, Give Me Your Number. Kiwi classic. And Paul Revere and the Raiders doing an old track there, Indian Reservation. And it's time to put them on a dollar into the jukebox.

Buddy Holly with the brown-eyed handsome man, the jukebox classic, and on to the rockabilly rock and roll track. And I got Sonny Fisher and the Rockin' Boys with Rockin' Daddy.

Sydney Fisher and the Rockin' Boys with the Rockin' Daddy. That was a rockabilly rock and roll track. And I feel like this man sometimes, John Fogerty, the old man down the road.

John Fogarty, the old man down the road. And I've got Johnny Rivers with Memphis.

0: Johnny Rivers, live at the Whiskey A Go Go with the Chuck Berry number Memphis. And here's Ray Stevens, and he's doing something that's a bit cold for doing now. Yes, you'll know the song straight away.
1: Hello, everyone. This is your Action News reporter with all the news that is news across the nation on the scene at the supermarket. There seems to have been some disturbance here. Pardon me, sir. Did you see what happened?
2: Yeah, I did. I was standing over by the tomatoes, and here he comes. Running through the pole beans, through the fruits and vegetables, naked as a jaybird. And I hollered over to Ethel. I said, "Don't look, Ethel!" And it's too late. She'd already been incensed.
3: He comes.

0: order once again, and we're here at the gas station. 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
1: Yeah, they. I was just in here getting my car checked, and he disappeared out of the traffic. Come streaking around the grease right there. Didn't have nothing on but a smile. I looked in there, and Ethel was getting her cold drink. I hollered, "Don't look, Ethel!" And it's too late. She'd already been mooned. Flashed her right there in front of the shop, so.
2: Yeah, Chris.
1: Boogity, boogity.
2: Yeah.

0: Once again, your Action News reporter in the booth at the gym covering the disturbance at the basketball playoff. Pardon me, sir. Did you see what happened?
1: Yeah, deep. Hey, Tom, I was just going down there to get Ethel a snow cone. Here it come, right out of the cheap seats. Dribbling. Right down the middle of the court. Didn't have on nothing but his PS. Made a hook shot and got out through the concession stand. I hollered up at Ethel. I said, "Don't look, Ethel!" It was too late. She'd already got a free shot. Grandstand. Right there in front of the home, Dave.

Ray Stevens with the streak. Crazy track, and that's it. This hour's finished. Taking us to the top. I got the Harding Trio, and they're just tippy-toeing around. I'll catch you in the brand new hour.

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1: Didn't think so.

0: And here we are on to another brand spanking new hour of the Classic Party Show. If you just joined us, it's just me, Johnny C. And that was Bunny Walters, a Kiwi track, starting this hour off with Girl, You'll Be a Woman Soon. And it's time for today's featured artist, the Dave Clark Five, because I haven't finished playing all the hits, have I? The Dave Clark Five were an English pop group formed in Tottenham in 1958 by drummer Dave Clark, who was also the group's leader, producer and songwriter. They were the second group of the British Invasion on the Ed Sullivan Show, appearing in March for 2 weeks after the Beatles appeared for three straight weeks in February 1964. Of course, that was in America. And the group disbanded in the late 1970s. And on the 10th of March 2008, the band was inducted into the Rock and Roll Hall of Fame. And the track I'm going to play now is from 1967. You've Got What It Takes. It got to 28 in the UK, 46 in Australia, 7 in Canada, and 7 in the US.
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0: The Dave Clark Five, You Got What It Takes, came out in 1967. It was 28 in the UK, 46 in Australia, 7 in Canada, and 7 in the US. And I've got another track from 67 coming up in the next half hour.
1: Excuse me, what happened if you mash this button? What do I do? Oh!
2: Don't touch the button.

Blockbuster. Yeah, another great track on the Classic Party Show. And it's time to shake and stomp now with Dick Dale and the Deltones. And then I'm going to follow that with a Kiwi track, The Chills, with Heavenly Pop Hit. It's just me, Johnny C.

It's the Classic Party Show with Johnny C.

The Chills, Heavenly Pop Hit. Yes, a Kiwi track. And before that, Dick Dale and the Deltones with Shake and Stomp. And I'm going to put another dollar into my G

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0: Yeah, that's a song that probably get banned today, wouldn't it? That was Mel McDaniels and Baby's Got a Blue Jeans On. And before that, we had America with Only In Your Heart. Yes, Mr. Song. Well, it's time for another track from today's featured artist. This is a track you'll know from 1967, Tabitha Twitchett. Got to 51 in the UK, 58 in Australia, and got to 2 right here in New Zealand.
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0: The Dave Clark Fire from 1967, Tabitha Twitchett. Got to 51 in the UK, 58 in Australia, and 2 in New Zealand. And I got one more track from 1967 coming up in the next half hour.
1: How about you play another Beatles song for us, Johnny?
0: Okay, then.

0: The Beatles and I Should Have Known Better. And I've got a track that I've played before, but I just love this track. Bill Kirshen with Hot Rod Lincoln. And right after that, I've got the In-Betweens, a Kiwi classic with Boom Shalalalo.
1: This is a song that I recorded with Commander Cody back in 1903. He sang it and I played it on this very guitar. Of course, it was back in those days, this was a coal burner guitar here in the Nevada. My pappy said, son, you're going to drive me to drinking if you won't quit driving that old hot rod lick.

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Classic Kiwi, I remember that came out. The In-Betweens from Sha-La-La-Lo. And Bill Kirshen doing the real extra long version of Hot Rod Lincoln. And it's

Lee Christie, Lightning Strikes. Yeah, great track to have in the jukebox. Man with tight pants there. And I've got the Rockabilly Rock and Roll track down. I've got Rick Nelson, or Ricky Nelson, Believe What You Say.

Rick Nielsen, Believe What You Say, the Rockabilly Rock and Roll track. You're locked in.

0: Sir Paul McCartney, another day, and I've run out of time. We're going straight to the top of the hour. I'll catch you in the brand smacking new hour.
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0: The Georgia Satellites, Mithril of Love, yeah, rocking it up there. And we're into another brand spanking new hour, and it's time for another track from today's featured artist, the Dave Clark Five. The last track from 1967, everybody knows, got to 2 in the UK, 42 in Australia, 34 in Canada, 36 in Germany, 6 in Ireland, 5 in the Netherlands, 6 in New Zealand, 7 in South Africa, and 43 in the US.
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0: the Dave Clark Five from 1967. Everybody Knows, got to 2 in the UK, 42 in Australia, 34 in Canada, 36 in Germany, 6 in Ireland, 5 in the Netherlands, 6 in New Zealand, 7 in South Africa, and it got to 43 in the US. Boy, it charted everywhere, didn't it? The next track I've got's from 1968, another track you'll know.
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1: Didn't think so.

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Gee, I bet you that's a track I haven't heard for years. Carly Simon now with Nobody Does It Better, and then the Kiwi classic from the Dudes. Yes, good old Dudes with Blue Lady.

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And Carly Simon, well, that was Nobody Does It Better. And now I've got to put another dollar into the jukebox.

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Hank does a great version of that, doesn't he? Well, on to Elkie Brooks now. Don't Cry Out Loud. This is a track you mightn't know.

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0: Deep Purple, Smoke on the Water. Yeah, what a great track. And that brought us into the Dave Clark Five. Today's featured artist. From 1968, the Red Balloon got to 7 in the UK, 51 in Australia, 13 in Germany, 8 in Ireland, got 8 in New Zealand, and 6 in South Africa.
1: Today's featured artist.

The Dave Clark Five from 1968. The Red Balloon got to 7 in the UK, 51 in Australia, 13 in Germany, 8 in Ireland, 8 in New Zealand, and 6 in South Africa. And I got another track coming up in the next hour. And I haven't given you a China report. She's doing what she does best. She's sleeping, snoring, and she's up on the chair at the stage. She could shift. Yeah, I'll let you know a little bit later what happens. Here's The Move with Flowers in the Rain.

The Move with Flowers in the Rain. Yeah, great track. Well, I've got two more great tracks coming up. First, I've got The Hollies with Jennifer Eccles. You know that tune. And then I've got Dragon with You, Are You Old Enough? And I've got Dragon with You, Are You Old Enough? Right after that. And I got Dragon with Are You Old Enough? And then, of course, I've got The Jukebox.

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1: Another Kiwi classic.

Are You Old Enough? Dragon. Yes, a great track. And before that, The Hollies with one of their big hits, Jennifer Eccles. And it's time to put a dollar into my...

And that was the Mersey Beats and my jukebox, Wishing and Hoping. And on to the rockabilly rock and roll track. And I've got Shakin' Stevens with Marie.

Good old Shaky there, Shakin' Stevens, Marie, doing the rockabilly rock and roll track. And guess what? I've run out of time again. Yes, but I've got time to chuck in one more. Here's late great Fats Domino with Blueberry Hill taking us to the top. I'll catch you in the brand spanking new hour.

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0: And here we are into the last hour of the show, and she's here.
1: Yes, I am.
0: She made another.
1: The two-legged St. Bernard. Yeah.
0: And, of course, China hasn't moved. She's still in the same place down there, except she's looking at paws. She's not sleeping at the moment. She's not snoring.
1: No.
0: Right, that was the searches with needles and pincers. That's how they say it, pincers. And I got a track now from our featured artist, the Dave Clark Five. We're into 1969 now for one track, good old rock and roll. Got to 7 in the UK, 92 in Australia. Boy, the Australians didn't like it.
1: We'll see whether they're right or not when I've heard it.
0: Yeah.
1: Yep.
0: Got to 10 in Ireland and 16 in South Africa. Didn't chart New Zealand this time.
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0: Good old rock and roll from 1969, the Dave Clark 5. 7 in the UK, 92 in Australia, 10 in Ireland, and 16 in South Africa.
1: Hmm.
0: What did you think of that? Was it worth it?
1: Well, I can see why it didn't chart too high.
0: Hey.
1: I mean, it's all right, but, you know, I could see why, yeah.
0: This is one of the first Dave Clark 5 tracks I actually had on an album.
1: Oh, okay.
0: Yeah.
1: Mm.
0: So, it's just about worn out. So, that's Australians.
1: No, well, you said yourself didn't chart here in New Zealand, so.
0: Yeah.
1: You know what? At least it charted in Australia.
0: Yeah.
1: So, you can't say that.
0: Yeah.
1: No.
0: Only just.
1: But it didn't chart at all in New Zealand.
0: No.
1: No.
0: Well, I bought the record, so I can't understand why. Anyway, we're moving to 1970 in the next half hour. And doo-wop Denise.
1: It's your turn. Hello, Denise.
0: Here you go. Have you got your doo-wop shoes on, Denise?
1: She probably has. She always does. She's such a doo-wop junkie.
0: Yeah.
1: Yep.
0: Here's the Cadillacs with Speedo.
2: Boom.

0: There you go, Doo Wop, Denise. The Cadillacs with Speedo, and I can just see Denise there with a poodle skirt on, spinning around.
1: Having a good old time. Just about. And her poodle, you know, she's got a little toy poodle.
0: Yeah.
1: I think she breeds them, actually. I think she started breeding them. Breeds toy poodles, her and her husband. There you go.
0: Righto. On with the music. No, it's not snoring, it's just doing things it shouldn't be doing down the floor now.
1: Yeah, things we're not going to talk about on the radio.
0: Yep. That's China.
1: Yep.
0: Go to China.
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1: It's the Classic Party Show with Johnny C. Another Kiwi classic.

0: I don't know either.
1: No.
0: Nobody knows. Of course, that was a Kiwi classic. The Exponents, or as they were called earlier, the Dance Exponents. And before that, we had the Ivy League, and we're just tossing and turning, and we all do that sometimes, don't we?
1: When we can't sleep, yep.
0: Yeah, what was you going to tell me about China?
1: China, oh, yes. A couple of weeks ago, I went to get something little cafe to get a cake to take away, and they saw China outside, and she said, "How old is China?" I said, "Well, she'll be 7 soon." She said, "Oh, is she that old?" I said, "Yeah, she's fully." She said, "Oh, I thought it was a St. Bernard puppy."

0: Yeah, we're speechless too.
1: And then I met a lady on the track when I was walking, and I told her, and she said, St. Bernard. She doesn't look anything like a St. Bernard. She's a Cavalier King Charles Spaniel.
0: Yeah, I suppose.
1: She's a spaniel.
0: I suppose looking at some pictures she does.
1: She probably does look like a little, very, very young St. Bernard puppy, I suppose. You could push it a bit.
0: Yeah. Yep. Anyway, she's moved from in front of the rack now. She's over in her hot dog.
1: Yes.
0: Which is a bed, her bed.
1: Her bed, yeah.
0: Righto, time to play the jukebox.
1: And I can, because the dog's out on the road.

There you go, the Jukebox, Frankie Lyman and the Teenagers. Why Do Fools Fall in Love? Good, that was a good one to follow. The Why Does Love Do This to Me? It's almost the same sort of question. That was the Jukebox anyway. On to the instrumental, and I've got Dick Dale with The Angry Generation.

0: Dick Dale live, of course, there with the Angry Generation. There seems to be one of them around at the moment, isn't there?
1: They're getting angrier.
0: Yeah. Righto, time for a fab track and sweet with a great track you'll like. This is extended version of it as well. Mm. You probably know what it is already.
2: Excuse me, what happened if you mash this button? What do I do? Oh!
3: Don't touch the button. The button.
1: How about you play another Beatles song for us, Johnny?
4: Okay, then.

0: Yeah, Sweet With Love is like oxygen.
1: Yep, love that song. And it's the full one too.
0: Just, yeah,
1: yep.
0: Whole 6 minutes and 4 seconds.
1: Yep.
0: And he had the fab track before that with Things We Said Today.
1: Mm.
0: And coming up, we've got today's featured artist, but I'm going to play a couple of another track just because I can.
1: Mm-hmm.
0: It's just me, Johnny C.
1: And me, Miss M, the two-legged St. Bernard.
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0: And that was Andy Brown, keyboard player for Status Quo with Supersonic. And that's why it's got a bit of a Status Quo sort of sound to it.
1: It does actually, yeah.
0: Yeah. Yep. Probably got the boys playing
1: probably
0: guitars to it as well.
1: Weird, yeah.
0: Maybe it is just Status Quo.
1: With a different vocalist.
0: Oh, yeah.
1: Yeah, he doesn't normally sing for them.
0: Oh, they do now.
1: Back in the day.
0: Now they all take a share. Bass player sings a few songs as well.
1: Yep.
0: Because they're all getting old.
1: Yeah.
0: So some of them probably
1: can't get the notes anymore. Yep.
0: Yeah. Righto, and what do we have before that? Oh, we had Sweet with Lovers Like Oxygen. Mm. Yeah.
1: Full 6-minute version.
0: Yep.
1: Yep.
0: And we're on to today's featured artists. The last track from 1970, Here Comes Summer, charted in the UK at 44. I actually quite like the way they do the song.
1: Well, I can see why it didn't chart very high, considering what the song is.
0: Yeah, but that's pretty good in the UK. It's just they've done it completely different. So here we go.
2: Today's featured artist.

0: The Dave Clark 5, Here Comes Summer, came out in 1970, and it just charted in the UK at 44.
1: Don't blame. I'm glad. It would have charted if I had anything to do with it.
0: No, I like that version. I love that version.
1: I don't like the song. I do like the moon boot going into that song, but that's about it.
0: Yeah, I know. I can almost hear Status Quo doing that song.
1: I can always hear my moon boot going crush.
0: Yeah, all right. That's the end of the Dave Clark 5, isn't it?
1: Yep.
0: Got to put the moon boot through it.
1: Oh, I don't care who does that song, I'll put the moon boot through it.
0: Yeah. Yep. They were an English pop group formed in Tottenham in 1958 by drummer Dave Clark. He was the leader, producer and co-songwriter. They were the second group of British artists on the British invasion in America on the Ed Sullivan Show, appearing in March for 2 weeks after the Beatles appeared 3 weeks in a row on February 1964. And the group disbanded in late 1970, and they were inducted in the Rock and Roll Hall of Fame on the 10th of March 2008. And there's actually, I think, only a couple of them left of the band. They've all died.
1: Mm-hmm.
0: I know Dave Clark was still alive last time I heard, but it better not jinx him.
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3: Mommy, I

0: Me, I say, how much love.
1: I love that song. It's one of my favourites by him.
0: Yeah.
1: Yep.
0: Did he ever appear on TV over?
1: You're asking the wrong person, but I don't know about TV.
0: Right,
1: fit on the head of a pin.
0: Yeah.
1: Yep.
0: Yep. Righto, that was Leo Sayer, cause of How Much Love, and John Fogerty. He had a hot rod heart. Yes, we all do. Well, us rockers anyway. Anyway, time to put the dollar into the jukebox.

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0: Bill Haley and the Comets, rocking round the clock, and that's us. We're going home.
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0: 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Thanks to John and Lisa and Gerald. Remember, don't drink and drive.
1: Be kind to the dolphins and whales.
0: And be kind to your mums.
1: And be kind to your cats and dogs.
0: And we're going out with the bread track.
1: We are. We've run out of time.
0: It's a long one.
1: Yep.
0: The last time.
1: Yep.
0: Catch you later.
1: Bye.

0: was wonderful.
1: Bravo!
0: I loved that.
1: Oh, it was great.
0: Well, it was pretty good.
1: Well, it wasn't bad.
0: Well, there were parts of it that weren't very good, though.
1: It could have been a lot better.
0: I didn't really like it.
1: It was pretty terrible.
0: It was bad.
1: It was awful.
0: It was terrible.
1: Get him away!
0: Hey, boo!
1: Boo!
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